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1: Also, Carson has your money-saving tips and her coupon queening ways. 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Excited about that. 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We'll see you Monday with Big D and Bubba.
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5: Also, Carson has your money-saving tips and her coupon-queening ways. 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
11: Partly sunny skies today in Wolf Country with afternoon highs in the lower 70s. Clear skies tonight. Lows drop down to 55. Tomorrow, partly sunny. However, some afternoon clouds. A chance for a scattered shower or two. Highs in the lower to mid 80s. And on Wednesday, more of the same. Partly sunny afternoon showers. Highs in the upper 70s.
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1: So if you hate your job and you're like, golly, I got to get another job pays better, here's a list of some things that are actually pretty extremely well-paying jobs that a lot of people don't realize. Some of them do. I mean, like, here's a list. Heavy equipment operator pays well. Elevator technician. Power plant operator. This guy made $175,000 last year with no degree. Didn't need any degree. A lot of the power line guys, like, electricians, but like the ones who are on the pole, like guys making a lot, $175,000 a year doing that kind of stuff. It's dangerous. Also, a lot of these, the list, it's got a ton of blue collar stuff. Truck drivers, journeymen, electricians, that kind of stuff. But it's got to remember, it's really hard on your body. So, I mean, you go through your career and these guys are up in attics, they're crawl spaces, it's hard. It's hard on the body. You get into your, 40s and 50s and you're kind of like, but also another job that pays well is the general manager of McDonald's. Pays extremely well, apparently.
2: Really?
1: Yeah. It's right up there with organizing no holds barred child kickboxing tournaments. That's right up there. That's a six-figure job right there.
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1: weather. Partly sunny skies today in Wolf Country with afternoon highs in the lower 70s. Clear skies tonight. Lows drop down to 55. Tomorrow, partly sunny. However, some afternoon clouds. A chance for a scattered shower or two. Highs in the lower to mid 80s. And on Wednesday, more of the same. Partly sunny afternoon showers. Highs in the upper 70s.
2: 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It's Big D and Bubba. 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
1: What you got, Carson?
2: Do you guys use the Yuka app?
1: Nope.
2: Okay.
3: What is it?
2: It's you scan. You can scan food. You can scan personal healthcare items.
3: How do you spell it,
2: first of all? Y-U-K-A. And what it does is it gives you ingredients, nutritional value, additives, and it rates it on a scale of 0 to 100.
1: Oh, I've seen that.
2: Yeah. And so the thing is, a lot of people use it for food. You can use it, let's say you're trying to eat healthy, but you're still, you want pretzels. You can go scan the various pretzels, and it'll tell you the differences in nutritional values just based on a score. Like, oh, this one's 40 out of 100. It's all right. This one's 52. Mm. Oh, this one is 75 because it's got more fiber in it. But you can also use it for things like makeup or lotions. And because people are trying to save money and we've all been brainwashed into the more that we pay for those kind of cosmetic items, whether it's shampoo, that we all think it's better, right? But if you go and you use this app, you'll find that some of the stuff you're finding at the dollar store is actually really good, or something that maybe you're getting at the drugstore you feel like is a bargain, but it's on brand or on par with some of those things that cost three times as much. So it's a really good way to save that money and do your comparisons.
3: I was going
2: to
3: say, I love that you've bought into this because you're helping not just us, but everybody.
2: Mm-hmm. Yeah, speaking as somebody who is currently with a face full of her dollar store products.
1: Oh, really?
4: Yeah, how's that working out? You like?
2: Honestly?
4: Can you tell?
2: I feel like it's better.
3: I was going to say, your makeup looks great today.
2: Thank you. Like, their lip liner, y'all, it's $1.25, and I've never had something stay on this long.
4: That's just all DG stuff, Dollar General stuff?
2: It's actually Dollar Tree. It's okay. Even cheaper. But I use their serums. I can't stop touching my face at that. I'm like, oh my gosh, it's like glass. Look at the reflection. It's so hydrated. But honestly, I've been using this app to try to gauge what the ingredients are. And it's really easy to be able to just go wherever it is that you're shopping, that you can scan and figure out what's going to work for you and also hopefully save you some money because you realize some of the cheaper stuff is just as good.
3: All right. And the app is Yuka. Y-U-K-A. And it's available for Android and Apple.
2: And it's free. Yep. So you just scan. It gives you the breakdown.
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11: weather. Partly sunny skies today in Wolf Country with afternoon highs in the lower 70s. Clear skies tonight. Lows drop down to 55. Tomorrow, partly sunny. However, some afternoon clouds. A chance for a scattered shower or two. Highs in the lower to mid 80s, and on Wednesday, more of the same, partly sunny afternoon showers, highs in the upper 70s.
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13: Wolf Country weather.
14: Partly sunny skies today in Wolf Country with afternoon highs in the lower 70s. Clear skies tonight. Lows drop down to 55. Tomorrow, partly sunny. However, some afternoon clouds. A chance for a scattered shower or two. Highs in the lower to mid 80s. And on Wednesday, more of the same. Partly sunny afternoon showers. Highs in the upper 70s.
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0: for all the people back on Earth, in the beginning, God created the heaven and the earth. And God said, let there be light. And there was light. And God bless all of you on the good earth.
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7: Partly sunny skies today in Wolf Country with afternoon highs in the lower 70s. Clear skies tonight. Lows drop down to 55. Tomorrow, partly sunny. However, some afternoon clouds. A chance for a scattered shower or two. Highs in the lower to mid 80s. And on Wednesday, more of the same. Partly sunny afternoon showers. Highs in the upper 70s.
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1: I enjoyed watching the graduations, the college graduations where they, I didn't realize this, but the people who are the mascots, like in the suit at games,
0: yeah,
1: it's a big secret of who it really is, and they don't unveil it until they graduate. And so I was watching, oh, there's a ton. I mean, I was watching Virginia Tech and Arkansas or South Carolina where they have their head on. Yeah, they have like an unmasking. And, you know, they're out there doing their thing where they have like the mascot head and the feet and all that kind of stuff. And then they have their robe on. And then they are dancing, leading everyone. And then they take the head off and everyone's like, oh, it's David. Yeah. Or what is Carolyn?
0: Well, I think it would be kind of easy to figure out. You'd be like, where's Donnie been all year?
1: Yeah, I mean, the game comes around and he's nowhere to be found.
0: Never can get him to go to the games. He must hate football. He must hate like, basketball.
1: What is that like?
0: It's like Clark Kent and Superman.
1: Yes. It's, can't find him, man. Can't find him. That's crazy, man. I was trying to think, what's the other one where he dresses up as a Doubtfire, Mrs. Doubtfire?
0: Oh, yeah.
1: You never see Mrs. Doubtfire and Robin Williams in the same thing or whatever. But it was pretty cool, man. Everyone got pumped up. And if you did graduate, hey,
0: Bubba, congratulations.
1: Said, there it is.
2: Big D and Bubba will be right back.
0: Hey, it's Big D and Bubba. Do you need cash fast? 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
15: Partly sunny skies today in Wolf Country with afternoon highs in the lower 70s. Clear skies tonight. Lows drop down to 55. Tomorrow, partly sunny. However, some afternoon clouds. A chance for a scattered shower or two. Highs in the lower to mid 80s. And on Wednesday, more of the same. Partly sunny afternoon showers. Highs in the upper 70s.
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17: Partly sunny skies today in Wolf Country with afternoon highs in the lower 70s. Clear skies tonight. Lows drop down to 55. Tomorrow, partly sunny. However, some afternoon clouds. A chance for a scattered shower or two. Highs in the lower to mid 80s. And on Wednesday, more of the same. Partly sunny afternoon showers. Highs in the upper 70s.
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1: Well, graduation's, of course, going on, and this is a song that... actually, this came out in 19...
2: I think I just joked.
1: 89? No, 91?
0: It hasn't been that long.
1: 95? I don't know.
0: It was done by Baz Luhrmann, who's... he's the guy, he's the director of, like, The Great Gatsby, and he did,
1: Yeah,
0: Romeo and Juliet and all that. Yeah. Well, I'm just saying, Great Gatsby was a great movie.
1: I'm
0: Leonardo.
1: Pretty sure that was not a great movie.
0: You didn't see it? Well, first of all, it was a great book, but you didn't see the movie with Leonardo? It was good.
1: No, I did not. So, this is a thing that we did. We put, like, banjo music just to make it country, because, you know, that's what we do. And it's got some great things. If you're a graduate, well, here, listen to this.
3: If I could offer you only one tip for the future, sunscreen would be it. The long-term benefits of sunscreen has been proven by scientists, whereas the rest of my advice has no basis more reliable than my own meandering experience. I will dispense this advice now. Enjoy the power and beauty of your youth. Never mind. You will not understand the power and beauty of your youth until they've faded. But trust me, in 20 years, you'll look back at photos of yourself and recall in a way you can't grasp now how much possibility lay before you and how fabulous you really looked. You are not as fat as you imagine. Do one thing every day that scares you. Sing. Don't be reckless with other people's hearts. Don't put up with people who are reckless with yours. Floss. Don't waste your time on jealousy. Sometimes you're ahead, sometimes you're behind. The race is long, and in the end, it's with yourself. Stretch. Get plenty of calcium. Be kind to your knees. You'll miss them when they're gone. Maybe you'll marry. Maybe you won't. Maybe you'll have children. Maybe you won't. Maybe you'll divorce at 40. Whatever you do, dance. Even if you have nowhere to do it but in your own living room. Get to know your parents. You never know when they'll be gone for good. Be nice to your siblings. Cause the older you get, the more you need the people you knew when you were young. Travel. Prices will rise. You too will get old. Respect your elders. Don't expect anyone else to support you. Maybe you'll have a trust fund, maybe you'll have a wealthy spouse, but you never know when either one might run out. Don't mess too much with your hair, or by the time you're 40, it will look 85. Be careful whose advice you buy, but be patient with those who supply it. But trust me on the sunscreen.
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1: Hey, good morning.
2: Hello. The award show last night, Lauren Elena. Oh, my God.
0: She looks so good. I was so happy for her.
2: And when she started crying, and you could tell how real it was when she talked about mental health. Oh, my God. She had me in tears. I'm still in tears. And Blake Shelton singing Kenny Rogers was amazing.
0: I thought that was a really wonderful way to close down the show. It kind of freaked me out because, like, Shania early on said, and tonight Blake Shelton's going to close out the night with a salute to Don Schlitz and the whole thing. And then, like, all of a sudden Blake comes out and he's singing and I'm going, it's 45 minutes early because I'm used to it going 3 full hours.
1: Oh, yeah, right.
0: Yeah, but it was so fast the way it moved. I loved it.
2: And I hate that Kojo is getting hate because everybody wanted Riley Green to win.
1: Yeah, I don't care.
2: Kojo deserves it.
1: Yep. For sure.
0: Everybody who was nominated deserves it. There's an argument to be made for everyone. It just so happened that more votes went Kojo's way. That's just how it works.
2: And I agree with it 100%.
0: Well, you're awesome. Thank you for calling. Love that you enjoyed the ACM Awards last night, and look forward to talking to you again.
2: Yeah, sir. Have a great day.
1: See ya. Bye.
3: 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Big D and Bubba will be right back.
0: Hey, it's Big D and Bubba. 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
18: Partly sunny skies today in Wolf Country with afternoon highs in the lower 70s. Clear skies tonight. Lows drop down to 55. Tomorrow, partly sunny. However, some afternoon clouds. A chance for a scattered shower or two. Highs in the lower to mid 80s. And on Wednesday, more of the same. Partly sunny afternoon showers. Highs in the upper 70s.
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16: Partly sunny skies today in Wolf Country with afternoon highs in the lower 70s. Clear skies tonight. Lows drop down to 55. Tomorrow, partly sunny. However, some afternoon clouds. A chance for a scattered shower or two. Highs in the lower to mid 80s. And on Wednesday, more of the same. Partly sunny afternoon showers. Highs in the upper 70s.
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0: 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What? There she is with Morgan and I Can't Love You Anymore.
1: Well, it seems like everyone's talking about the weight loss injections. Everyone's kind of using. But, you know, if you don't want to use injections, but you still want to lose weight, we got you taken care of.
0: And the best part is no needles.
1: That's right.
0: There's so many people who have aversions to needles. 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Lean, however, is not for the casual dieter with only a couple pounds to lose. 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
2: Hi.
1: Hey.
3: Hi, my daughter Holly just wanted to say good morning and that she loves you guys.
0: Aw, Holly.
1: Hey, Holly, what's going on?
2: Yes, I'm just going to my grandma's house to get ready for school.
0: That's nice. What grade are you in?
2: Fourth.
0: Oh, that's awesome. You know, let's test your knowledge against Big D. Would you like to play with us?
2: Sure.
0: Okay. Here we go.
1: I didn't say yes.
0: Oh, Big D, would you like to play with us?
1: Not really.
0: Holly's a huge fan and wants to. All right, Holly. What is the name of the fairy in Peter Pan?
2: Tinkerbell?
0: Tinkerbell, that's correct. Mm-hmm. Big D, in the nursery rhyme, Jack and Jill, what did Jack and Jill go up the hill to fetch?
1: Water, pail of water.
0: Yes. All right.
1: Take that, Holly.
0: Holly, what is the name of the toy cowboy in Toy Story?
1: Oh, come on.
2: Woody.
0: Nice. Big D, what's the color of an emerald?
1: Green?
0: Yes.
1: Yes. Yes.
0: I love the question. All right. Holly, what's the name of a place that you go to see lots of animals?
1: Are you serious?
0: Yeah.
2: A zoo.
0: A zoo. Nice. Big D, what fruit traditionally do children give to teachers?
1: Bananas.
0: Not a banana.
1: An apple. Oh, an apple.
0: All right. Holly, looks like you win.
1: Oh, Holly.
2: Yay. Woo-hoo. My brother also wanted to say hi.
1: Okay.
2: Jackson, say hi to Big D.
0: Hey. Hey. Nice to meet both of you.
2: My name.
0: Can't hear you. Oh, I think your phone is starting to cut out. I bet you guys are going through a bad area.
2: His name is Jackson, he said.
0: Oh, nice to meet you, Jackson.
1: All right, Jackson. Stay cool, brother.
0: Holly, thanks for being awesome and beating Big D today.
2: You're welcome.
0: All right. And Mom, y'all have a good one.
2: Thank you.
0: Bye, everybody.
1: See you guys.
2: Bye.
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5: Partly sunny skies today in Wolf Country with afternoon highs in the lower 70s. Clear skies tonight. Lows drop down to 55. Tomorrow, partly sunny. However, some afternoon clouds. A chance for a scattered shower or two. Highs in the lower to mid 80s. And on Wednesday, more of the same. Partly sunny afternoon showers. Highs in the upper 70s.
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16: Partly sunny skies today in Wolf Country with afternoon highs in the lower 70s. Clear skies tonight. Lows drop down to 55. Tomorrow, partly sunny, however, some afternoon clouds, a chance for a scattered shower or two, highs in the lower to mid 80s, and on Wednesday, more of the same, partly sunny afternoon showers, highs in the upper 70s.
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passenger seat, knowing that he couldn't have the toy till his nuggets were gone. A green traffic light turned straight to red. I had

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11: Partly sunny skies today in Wolf Country with afternoon highs in the lower 70s. Clear skies tonight. Lows drop down to 55. Tomorrow, partly sunny. However, some afternoon clouds. A chance for a scattered shower or two. Highs in the lower to mid 80s. And on Wednesday, more of the same. Partly sunny afternoon showers. Highs in the upper 70s.
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0: Thomas says, getting my toy drone stuck in the tree wasn't the worst thing that happened to me today, but it's definitely up there.
1: The drone. Brianna says, just learned that you...
0: Thank you for saying the drone. Well,
1: It took me a second to go. The drone is definitely up there. Brianna says, just learned that you can sue people for loss of enjoyment of life. And boy, do I have a list.
0: Aaron says, man, I'm built different. Like incorrectly, I think.
1: And Anna tweets, I don't mean to brag, but I got my highest score ever on the bathroom scale today.
0: Way to go. All right, get a good tweet. Tag us. We'll see it. At Big D and Bubba.
2: Tweet, tweet. 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
14: Wolf Country weather.
15: Partly sunny skies today in Wolf Country with afternoon highs in the lower 70s. Clear skies tonight. Lows drop down to 55. Tomorrow, partly sunny. However, some afternoon clouds. A chance for a scattered shower or two. Highs in the lower to mid 80s. And on Wednesday, more of the same. Partly sunny afternoon showers. Highs in the upper 70s.
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0: Man, over the weekend, I saw a bunch of... So this guy owns Pizza Huts, and he's retroing all of them. He's got like 30 of them across the country, most Midwest. And it's all the old stuff, the way you remember it. Galaga's, Miss Pac-Man. Do you remember us talking about that the other day? I didn't even realize that that's actually a thing, and it's like exploding.
1: So he's going back to the old school of Pizza Hut with the tablecloths and
0: the buffet.
2: Is he putting in the salad bar? That was my question.
0: Yes.
2: With that creamy Italian dressing and the little noodles, the crispy. Yes.
0: It's all in there.
1: And kale as decoration, not food.
2: Back
1: when kale was just decor.
0: Kale's come a long way. We ask a lot out of kale. But he's in the corporate office, apparently says that his stores do better than everyone else's.
2: I bet.
0: Because, man, listen, it's hard. If you're in the restaurant business right now, it's really hard. Your margins are getting crazy, crazy, crazy, crazy small. So you have to go to the next thing. And I guess that's nostalgia. If the food isn't like what you want and so you don't go, we'll get you with the memories.
2: Yeah, the experience.
0: Yeah, yeah.
2: That's what you're paying for. I mean, also, a good pan pizza. Not mad about that. I've
1: always loved Pizza Hut.
2: I do, too.
1: Like, it's one of the few big chain things that I'm like, I'm in. Mm-hmm. I am all in.
0: Yeah, but I think you're... Do you really like it? Or do you just like it, the memory of it?
2: I do. I like when the... Again, on the pan, you get the cheese that burns a little bit on the edge, so it's like I'd pick that up. I love me some Pizza Hut.
0: Yeah, anyway. Yep. They are apparently doing the old school Pizza Hut's raining.
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15: Partly sunny skies today in Wolf Country with afternoon highs in the lower 70s. Clear skies tonight. Lows drop down to 55. Tomorrow, partly sunny. However, some afternoon clouds. A chance for a scattered shower or two. Highs in the lower to mid 80s. And on Wednesday, more of the same. Partly sunny afternoon showers. Highs in the upper 70s.
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That's Sean Morgan there, young kid myself. Country 95.3 and 107.1 The Wolf. What's going on? How you doing, Harrison? With the 953thewolf.com Monday pushing through. And a beautiful day at that. Here's Eric Church playing Drinking.

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0: That's Tucker Wetmore and Brunette on the Valley's home for new country and the legends. 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Another cash grab keyword on the way next time you and I chat. I'll be giving that to you. 953thewolf.com. Get ready to enter that cash grab keyword in. And meanwhile, coming up next, a quick break and a check in the forecast. Scotty McCrary got Hootie and the Blowfish, the latest from Chase Matthew, and more. All coming up next right here on The Wolf.
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1: And now, Wolf Country weather.
11: Partly sunny skies with afternoon highs in the upper 70s. Tonight clear, lows 55. Tomorrow partly sunny. A slight chance we could see an afternoon shower or thunderstorm. Temperatures moving up into the upper 80s, and it will be breezy.
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1: 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Hey,

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Graylin James playing. This is called Water at a Wedding. It's Country 95.3 and 107.1 The Wolf.

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I'm Harrison with Corey Kent and Co. Wetzel playing it out. This is called Rocky Mountain Low, right?

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7: Partly sunny skies with afternoon highs in the upper 70s. Tonight clear, lows 55. Tomorrow partly sunny. A slight chance we could see an afternoon shower or thunderstorm. Temperatures moving up into the upper 80s, and it will be breezy.

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Next week, Bank NH Pavilion. Zach Sean King making his way to town. Luke Bryan. Here he is with Get to Drink, and it's the You Pick It Wolf Down Live.

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Hey, live in Saturday Odyssey out too. What's up? Saying hey, beautiful day. Harrison with you checking in. 953thewolf.com with Riley Green right now. 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

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Morgan Wallen and Eric Church playing right now. 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

0: Tucker Wetmore right here in the Valley's home for New Country and the Legends. Country 95.3 and 107.1 The Wolf. Hey, what's up? 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I'm Harrison, getting ready for another show with our Country Nights and VIP Lights Tour. 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
10: Partly sunny skies with afternoon highs in the upper 70s. Tonight clear, lows 55. Tomorrow partly sunny. A slight chance we could see an afternoon shower or thunderstorm. Temperatures moving up into the upper 80s, and it will be breezy.
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1: 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George Bursch, Luke Bryan, playing with Ride, Ride, Ride on the Wolf.

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What's up? How you doing? Lauren Elena and Chase Matthew, their collab together called All My Exes. 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
9: Partly sunny skies with afternoon highs in the upper 70s. Tonight clear, lows 55. Tomorrow partly sunny. A slight chance we could see an afternoon shower or thunderstorm. Temperatures moving up into the upper 80s, and it will be breezy.

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How you doing? I'm Harrison. Just announced today the Young Tour getting ready to hit the Bank NH Pavilion September 18th. Dan and Shay making their way back to town. Here's their latest called Say So. 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

0: 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How you doing? 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She's up next, ready for you, coming up at 3 and another cash grab keyword ready to go as we got two more left for today. Coming up, a quick break and a check on the forecast. Got that Parmalee, Blake Shelton, his latest and more. That's coming up next right here on Country, 95.3 and 107.1 The Wolf. Have a great day.
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3: And now, Wolf Country weather.
4: Partly sunny skies with afternoon highs in the upper 70s. Tonight clear, lows 55. Tomorrow partly sunny. A slight chance we could see an afternoon shower or thunderstorm. Temperatures moving up into the upper 80s, and it will be breezy.

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1: 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How are you on this Monday afternoon? Let's get some great music coming your way. Tyler Hubbard now in Park on the

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Here's Luke Bryan now. Could this be the first of two?

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0: Country 95.3 and 107.1 The Wolf with Hudson Westbrook, Painted You Pretty. Michelle here with you on this Monday and just looking over everything from last night's ACM Awards. I did stay up for most of it. I think I missed the last 40 minutes or so of the show, but what an amazing result, really. To have Ella Langley sweep every prize she was nominated for. She went 7 for 7. I don't think that's ever happened before. And to win Female Artist of the Year, I mean, you could just hear the genuine emotion from her as she thanked a lot of women in country music and a lot of it was just such a big night for women in country music, and the love that they were all sharing with each other and showing each other was pretty special. And Cody Johnson, not only winning Male Artist of the Year, but to come out on top as Entertainer of the Year, I'll admit I was a little surprised. I really thought Luke Combs was going to win Entertainer of the Year. But Cody Johnson, another genuine guy who, you know, came from some pretty humble beginnings. And I know there were times when he thought about throwing in the towel and just giving up on his career, and the past year having the vocal issues and having to cancel part of his tour. To see him come out on top like that in the end was pretty special. I have to say, too, the Red Clay Strays winning Group of the Year. I didn't know a lot about them, but I have heard their single and that performance that they had last night was pretty amazing. So I am looking forward to hearing more from the Red Clay Strays going down the road. And of course, they're going to be playing TD Garden this summer as well. So pretty awesome for people to get a dose and taste of them. We've got a lot ahead this afternoon and into the evening hours. And I've got some Darius Rucker on the way, Bailey Zimmerman and Luke Combs too.
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2: 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And how about a jelly roll for dessert? We are still talking about country artists for the record. It's the Wolf Down Lunch.
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11: Clear skies tonight, overnight lows around 55. Tomorrow, partly sunny, could see an afternoon shower or thunderstorm, breezy highs in the upper 80s. Partly sunny on Wednesday, a scattered shower can be ruled out, high near 80.
2: Hey!

There she is, the new queen of country music, Ella Langley, 7 for 7 last night, Female Artist of the Year, and that song, Choosing Texas, Single and Song of the Year. Does it get any higher than that? Good for her. Here's Jordan Davis. Turn

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This one features Luke Bryan with George Bird, so listen carefully in case there's a second Luke song.

0: 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And this time, you're going coast to coast. 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

Chris Jansen, me and a beer, Country 95.3 and 107.1 The Wolf. Coming up a week from today is Memorial Day, and we're going to kick off our Memorial Day Live Tracks weekend beginning on Friday this week at 3 o'clock. It's going to take you straight through the weekend celebrating live music from some of your favorite artists as we get into the summer season, and you can request some live tracks as well at 866-900-WOLF. Russell Dickerson, he's got some great live music here.

0: Country 95.3 and 107.1 The Wolf. Ashley Cook, the hell you are. I want to say a big congratulations to Amber A. in Wolf Country. Amber is the winner of our Country Nights and VIP Lights Tour experience. She'll be seeing Dylan Scott at Hampton Beach Casino Ballroom. Coming up pretty quickly, too. Friday, June 5th, a kickoff to the summer season for her. Maybe kicking off the weekend with some beach time while she's there. But Amber A., congratulations on winning that latest Country Nights and VIP Lights Tour stop. And with that, we kick off a brand new one. If you haven't heard yet, we are sending you once again to Hampton Beach Casino Ballroom for another great show. Dustin Lynch. Dustin is going to officially kick off summer. He'll be there on June 21st. You could be there too. Another great summer night with two tickets and an overnight hotel stay, courtesy of Broken Bow Records. He is so fantastic live. Sometimes I think you forget about how many hits he has until he just goes one after the other. And, you know, what's great about this is, again, it's another overnight stay that's right there on the beach, so you can have some fun and maybe make it, you know, a couple days of enjoyment officially into the summer season. He just celebrated his 41st birthday last week. Dustin Lynch is who you're going to go see next. 95.3thewolf.com. Sign up to win. Coming up just after 5, a brand new keyword in our $100,000 cash grab. 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We've got Ella Langley coming up and John Party on The Wolf.
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11: Clear skies tonight, overnight lows around 55. Tomorrow, partly sunny, could see an afternoon shower or thunderstorm, breezy highs in the upper 80s. Partly sunny on Wednesday, a scattered shower can be ruled out, high near 80.
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1: 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Parker McCollum performed it last night. His song Killing Me kicks off the 5 Most Wanted at 5 this afternoon, counting down the most requested songs of the day from you in Wolf Country. And we've got 4 to go, but first,
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1: 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If you want to wait until after the 5 most wanted at 5 to enter it, you can do that too. You have until 7 p.m. But let's get back to the 5 most wanted at 5 with song number 4 from Lauren Elena and Chase Matthew. This is All My Exes. 5 most wanted at 5 on The Wolf.

Country 95.3 and 107.1 The Wolf. Lots of collaborations in today's Five Most Wanted. At five, we heard Corey Kent and Co. Wetzel with Rocky Mountain Low coming in at number three. And that, of course, was Hardy with Tim McGraw, Morgan Wallen, and Eric Church, MacArthur, as your number two song today in the Five Most Wanted at five. Thanks for getting those requests into us. Let's get to that number one song. It comes from Zach John King. Get to drinking. Five Most Wanted.

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Country 95.3 and 107.1 The Wolf. Luke Combs will not be sleepless in a hotel room this weekend. Looking ahead to Memorial Day weekend, think he's going to be spending time with his family, with his wife and their young children, and then back on the road for the My Kind of Saturday Night tour, bringing him to Montreal and Toronto for his next stops.

Country 95.3 and 107.1 The Wolf. Luke Bryan, country song came on. We heard Thomas Rhett and Jordan Davis just before that. So not a back-to-back in that situation. But you listen for back-to-back Luke Bryan songs. And when the second one

0: Country 95.3 and 107.1 The Wolf, Scotty McCreary, joined by Hootie and the Blowfish for Bottle Rockets. Scotty is enjoying this time in his life as he is about to celebrate his 15th anniversary as a recording artist. Can you believe it? He's 32 years old now. He's a husband. He's the father of two little boys, and we all watched him grow up when he was just 16 years old as a contestant, eventual finalist, and then winner of American Idol. It's wild how fast that time has gone by, and he's announced his upcoming release of 15, which will be a retrospective album that features 9 of his hit songs, plus 4 new recordings. And one of the things that he has done is teamed up with his idol, Josh Turner, to re-record Your Man for the album 15. I think it's fantastic. He has always talked about how much he's looked up to Josh Turner, how he was, you know, a mentor to him, and now getting to perform with Josh on Josh's hit, Your Man. Seems like a pretty awesome experience for Scotty, and they just released that single, by the way, end of last week. So Scotty McCreary fans, that will be coming our way in the near future. Meanwhile, let's line up some Cody Johnson, some Parma Lee for you. If you missed out on the latest keyword in the $100,000 cash grab, you can enter Fork at 953thewolf.com.
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13: Clear skies tonight, overnight lows around 55. Tomorrow, partly sunny, could see an afternoon shower or thunderstorm, breezy highs in the upper 80s. Partly sunny on Wednesday, a scattered shower can be ruled out, high near 80.
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Start your day bright and early with our dynamic duo, Big D and Bubba. Tune in Monday through Friday from 5 to 10 a.m., bringing you lots of laughs and fun and cool guests, too. Speaking of dynamic duos, Ella Langley and Morgan Wallen.

Country 95.3 and 107.1 The Wolf. Toby Keith, who was once again honored in his home state of Oklahoma, Governor Kevin Stitt has officially signed the bill to rename Interstate 35 and Indian Hills Road Interchange as the Toby Keith Memorial Interchange. And I mean, on top of that, lots of other recent honors for him. They are declaring July 8th as Toby Keith Day and naming a future turnpike the Toby Keith Expressway. What a legacy he leaves behind. Megan Maroney now. This is Beautiful Things. It's Country 95.3 and 107.1 The Wolf.

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Dustin coming to Hampton Beach Casino Ballroom. 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Here's Kane Brown and Woman.

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Dreamy sound there at the end from Morgan Wallen and Post Malone. I Ain't Coming Back. Michelle keeping you company as we get into the evening hours. Still a little time, though, to get your final keyword of the day in at 95.3thewolf.com for the $100,000 cash grab. 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

Country 95.3 and 107.1 The Wolf. New music from Ashley McBride. It's called What If We Don't? It's from her brand new album, Wild. And I'm excited for Ashley McBride. She has made some lifestyle changes. She says she feels the healthiest that she's ever been and is getting ready to go out on the

0: road. And I'm excited because, you know, it's going to be a fresh kind of start for Ashley, who has a 26-date Into the Wild tour that's going to kick off in September. Meanwhile, she does have some shows that are coming our way here in New England during the summer season. She's playing in Deerfield, Mass. Over at Treehouse Brewing Company on July 9th. How awesome. That's cool. And then the following night, she's in Bar Harbor, Maine. Beautiful. If you've never been to Bar Harbor, maybe that's a weekend getaway for you at the Criterion Theater. So some fun gigs and some great summertime stops for Ashley McBride and fans of hers. And again, great to hear some new music from her. Gonna wrap things up for me for tonight. I will be back with you tomorrow. Of course, we'll have another fresh day full of brand new keywords coming up in our $100,000 cash grab. You do still have through the rest of this hour to enter Fork at 95.3thewolf.com to get in on the $100,000 cash grab. Carol Sarson won $100 this past week. You could be the upcoming $100 winner and be qualified for that $1,000 grand prize with a chance at the $100,000 jackpot. So enter Fork. More keywords coming your way tomorrow. Big D and Bubba back with some morning fun tomorrow morning at 5 as well. And we'll get some Keith Urban up and Ella Langley coming up next.
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13: Clear skies tonight, overnight lows around 55. Tomorrow, partly sunny, could see an afternoon shower or thunderstorm, breezy highs in the upper 80s. Partly sunny on Wednesday, a scattered shower can't be ruled out, high near 80.
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10: Clear skies tonight, overnight lows around 55. Tomorrow, partly sunny, could see an afternoon shower or thunderstorm, breezy highs in the upper 80s. Partly sunny on Wednesday, a scattered shower can be ruled out, high near 80. 90.

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